0: Lily
1: Lily.
0: is sitting on the floor in front of her mother's desk, surrounded by white and yellow papers. 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

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"Lily, it's beautiful. 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

0: 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With some respect.
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So I decided to, quit that life, follow an old dream, go true happiness, but I'm not happy still, and now

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An imaginary boy that cannot be afraid, with a pretty face that shines like water meets the sun. I just

soft trapped have all become my pets, and I'm living off of grass and the drippings from the ceiling. It's okay to eat fish, 'cause